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1: Let's get the party started. See you at the bar, you was hardly talking. That's when I knew that your heart was scarring. Friends to lovers need a part to star in. Like, wait, babe, let me

I think this might be my favorite Somba song, but don't quote me, okay? That's a big decision to make. My name is Molly. You are on Nova. This is Tame Impala's Dracula. I'm obsessed with the TikTok trend with this song. Have you seen it? My favorite was Bryan Cranston. He's sort of walking through this hallway as Walter White, his iconic Breaking Bad character, and then he switches and he becomes Heisenberg. Can you tell I've recently rewatched the entire Breaking Bad series? And if you haven't seen it yet, you need to, okay? That's your weekend assignment. Lady Gaga's coming your way, but first, this is Tame Impala.

for another winning weekend here on Nova. I'll let you know how you can jet off to Florida to see Olivia Rodrigo live in the next 15 minutes. This is Justin Bieber and Nicki Minaj. I'm turning my mic off so you don't hear me sing this iconic song.

0: ever. Have you seen her wedding photos? They are to die for.
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0: 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On the other side of this break, I want to play you my favorite vintage JoJo song, Leave, Get Out. That's coming up here on Nova.
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0: 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Well, Quinana Mitchell and Graham Thumb, Freeways are offering you a very good run for the moment and at speed in both directions through the North Bridge Tunnel as well. But a heads up, emergency work still underway in Mahogany Creek, Greatiston Highway westbound before Weller Road. The left emergency lane is affected through there. There is a burst water pipe. Speed has been reduced down to 40k per hour, so take care through the area. Anything else, call 9489 1777. 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Down to 9 degrees overnight. Tomorrow showers developing at a top of 21, and right now it is 6 degrees. 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

0: for your Saturday morning. My name's Molly. Hi. We'll be playing you more fresh hits and throwbacks after nine. I've got Olivia Rodrigo up my sleeve and one of the rumoured guests to Taylor Swift's wedding, Sabrina Carpenter. We're going to head to the Nova newsroom next to get all the latest.
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23: The Domain half-yearly sale has been extended. Until Monday, take a further 10% off the already reduced Sealy Posturepedic Crown Jewel mattress range. Hurry, must end Monday. The emergency watercourt works in Mahogany Creek, Grandison Highway westbound before Weller Road. They are complete. It's all back open through there. And some earlier debris that was in Stirling Mitchell Freeway southbound after Caranup Road. A pole that was on the road there, that has been cleared away. And Quinana Mitchell and Graham Farmer Freeways are looking very good. And keep in mind those roadworks in Innaloo. Cedric Street is closed between Stevenson Avenue and Ellen Sterling Boulevard until mid-July. Anything else, call 9419-1777. Don't settle for the couch this weekend. 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Hurry, ends 19 July. Only at Flight Centre. Down to 9 degrees overnight. Tomorrow showers developing at a top of 21. And right now it is 11 degrees. 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
24: Hello, I'm Eleanor Quirk. Taylor Swift and Travis Kelce have officially tied the knot. Details emerging out of Madison Square Garden, where comedian Adam Sandler officiated the wedding of the year. Taylor's brother, serving as her man of honour, the pop superstar and now husband, both wearing Christian Dior for the ceremony. The couple announcing they're hitched on a digital billboard outside the venue. NBC's Emily Ikeda was there.
25: The purple sign, that lavender sign right now, says just married. You tell me what you think that means. Literally just came up perfect, and it's a lavender haze.
24: Heartbreak at the FIFA World Cup for Australia, losing on penalties to Egypt. The teams unable to be separated after 120 minutes of play with the score level at 1-1. Coach Tony Popovich says it's devastating.
26: It's tough. It's tough now, yeah. I think we showed the world that Australian football is strong. A wonderful group. Yeah, just devastated for them that we can't progress.
24: Police in Melbourne have charged a man for allegedly stalking Kylie Minogue's family. The 66-year-old's alleged to have sent gifts and trinkets for Kylie, claiming he was in a relationship with her. He's also accused of sending Kylie's dad a number of disturbing messages and loitering around their local post offices. He'll face court in November. And Prince William has appeared on Travis Kelce's podcast. The episode released just hours before the NFL star's wedding. The royal chatting with Jason Kelce about parenthood.
27: Princess Charlotte was still the highlight for me. I have four daughters as well. So, I mean, she was great.
28: No, congratulations, having four daughters. I don't know how you do that.
27: That is definitely a difficult task.
22: Nova Sport.
24: In footy action today, first up it's Hawthorn and Melbourne in Tasmania. D's coach Stephen King says they're looking forward to the clash.
29: It's a privilege to play in big games that have, you know, waiting towards finals. So we're playing a team that's sitting third on the ladder, and we need to take another scalp to solidify our spot where we stand. So that's a great opportunity.
24: Then it's the Giants and Fremantle in Canberra, Gold Coast hosting Collingwood, and Richmond taking on Carlton at the G. And you're up to date on the latest from the newsroom.
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2: The best part of the weekend, Saturday morning, so much ahead of us. Asleep in this morning, another one tomorrow. Mwah, chef's kiss. I've got Sabrina Carpenter coming your way in the next 15 minutes. But first, it's a fresh hit from Olivia Rodrigo's Stupid Song on Nova.

Oh my God, that is the ultimate throwback. Just hands down. It's Pitbull Hotel Room Service on Nova for your Saturday morning. In the next 15 minutes, I'm going to let you know how you can pick up a trip for two to Florida to see one of the biggest artists in the world. I'll give you a hint. Her name is Olivia Rodrigo. This is a fresh hit from Sunny Federa on Nova.

0: I should say this, but I think I like this version better than the original. Oh, don't hate me. It's Royal Otis on Nova for your Saturday morning. Let's do this.
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8: 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Well, Quinana Mitchell and Graham Farmer Freeways are moving very well. Same story on Tonkin Highway and Roe Highway as well. And a heads up, tonight there'll be night works. Cedric Street and Stevenson Avenue intersection in Innaloo from 11 p.m. tonight through to 5 a.m. tomorrow morning. It will be reduced to a single lane in both directions and detours will be in place, allow for extra travel time. And that will be happening again on Sunday night as well. Anything else, call 9481777. 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Down to 9 degrees overnight. Tomorrow showers developing at a top of 21. And right now it is 13 degrees. 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A reminder from RAC.
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0: I love this. I'm going to be honest, it's the first time I've heard it. It tastes so good from his brand new album, Dinner Party. Aaron Rich is going to be serving up your fresh hits and throwbacks next. I can see him waiting out there outside the studio. I'm going to clear and make way. I'll catch you tomorrow from 6. My name is Molly. Have a beautiful weekend. Bye.
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4: 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There's a breakdown in Casuarina, Kwinana Freeway South and at Thomas Road. Now the vehicle's on the left verge, but the motorist is out of their vehicle changing a tyre, so be mindful through there. But Kwinana, Mitchell and Graham Farmer Freeways are looking good. And heads up tonight, there'll be night works in Innaloo, Cedric Street and Stevenson Avenue intersection from 11pm tonight through to 5am tomorrow morning. It will be reduced to a single lane in both directions through there, and detours will be in place. Anything else, call 94891777. Pancreatic cancer numbers are outrageous and they need to change. 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Down to 9 degrees overnight. Tomorrow showers developing at a top of 21 and right now it is 14 degrees. The Domain half-yearly sale has been extended until Monday. 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Hurry, must end Monday.
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5: Hello, I'm Eleanor Quirk. Taylor Swift and Travis Kelce have wasted no time in sharing their wedding details with fans. Reps for the now married couple announcing Adam Sandler's officiated their Madison Square Garden ceremony this morning, the bride wearing a Christian Dior dress with Cartier jewellery. CNN's Elizabeth Wagmeister's outside the New York City venue where the pop superstar announced she's married on digital billboards across Manhattan.
6: In purple, saying just TNT, of course, Taylor and Travis married, illuminating across the city. This is probably Taylor's way to show the fans, to bring the fans in. Hey, we have this big public sign. Even though everything is private and secret inside, you now know what's going on at MSG, which is one of her favorite venues.
5: A senior One Nation staffer claims the latest figures on mortgage stress are proof Labor's tax reforms aren't working. Housing data shows thousands of buyers who use the federal government's 5% deposit scheme are now falling into negative equity in the wake of changes to negative gearing. One Nation Chief of Staff James Ashby says Labor's policies are stabbing homeowners in the back.
7: If you're going to get rid of negative gearing and you're going to get rid of all of these tax incentives for ordinary everyday households to invest in the housing market so that you do have rental properties, you will destroy the place, and that's what's happened.
5: The Socceroos have been eliminated from the FIFA World Cup after losing their knockout clash with Egypt 4-2 on penalties. Coach Tony Popovich defending a decision to sub star goalkeeper Patrick Beach for veteran Matt Ryan.
8: I think that was always an option for us with his experience. Then you've got to see how the game plays out, and sometimes in extra time players go down and you need to make the changes and you don't have a sub available. But we still had one available with a couple of minutes to go, and we put Matty on.
5: Audio thanks to SBS. Meanwhile, Prince Williams appeared on the New Heights podcast telling the Kelce brothers his love of soccer did not come from his father, the King.
9: Absolutely not. My father hates football.
10: Oh, no.
9: my family haven't got a particularly long history with football. There are a few of us who support teams. My football love came from friends taking me to my first match.
3: Nova Sport.
5: Footy today and Hawthorn and Melbourne kicking off action in Launceston. The Giants hosting Fremantle in Canberra. Gold Coast facing Collingwood at home, and Richmond do battle with the Blues at the G. Carlton stand-in coach Josh Fraser says they've got their guard up.
11: Big game for us and for them. They've spoken about wanting to disrupt the finals mix up and the teams above them, but for us it's very much about doubling down on what we do.
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1: Great
10: Great to be with you. Hope the weekend's off to a good start. I'm going to help you, whatever you're doing, getting stuck into some house chores, entertaining the kids on school holidays, non-stop music. Let's go with fresh hits and throwbacks as we wait for the wedding of the century. She's tying the knot this weekend. It's Taylor Swift.

Bomb, you ought to know, non-stop Nova for your Saturday morning. Hope the weekend's off to a good start. Maybe you've had a big Friday night and you're up early watching the Socceroos this morning. I've got you covered with a huge throwback from Britney Spears after Alex Warren at Nova.

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2: 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Crashing Bell Divers, Kwinana Freeway southbound at Munnajong Road. It's off in the left and right emergency lanes. People out of their cars, their traffic is busy on the approach. And a breakdown too in Leaderville Mitchell Freeway southbound before Vincent Street. It's off in the left emergency lane. Second breakdown in Casuarina, Kwinana Freeway southbound at Thomas Road. The left lane's closed by incident response and traffic is banged up on the approach there as well. Anything else, call 94891777. 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Down to 9 degrees overnight. Tomorrow showers developing at a top of 21. And right now it is 14 degrees. Reduce the duration of your cold this winter. 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

0: Josh Fawaz, Like a Prayer. This is Nova. Good morning. Hope you're having a wonderful weekend. As we come up to the 11 o'clock news, we'll get the latest Socceroos game last night, or should I say early this morning when you were up watching it. Everything you need to know in just a few minutes. Then I'm on with the non-stop music. Justin Bieber, Nicki Minaj. Big song at the moment in the charts. Beauty and the Beast. Love music.
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4: 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We went to see this film, Have You Heard About the Morgans, which is a Sarah Jessica Parker film. 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About 20 minutes in, he said he was going to get a choc top. 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
16: 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The crash in Baldivis, Kwinana Freeway North, but at Mundajong Road, that's clear, but traffic's still heavy back to Safety Bay Road. The breakdown in Leaderville, Mitchell Freeway South, and before Vincent Street has also cleared. And the breakdown in Casuarina, Kwinana Freeway South, and at Thomas Road has cleared too, but your freeway southbound is slow. Russell Road through to Rolly Road, and not too bad on the Graham Farmer Freeway. Anything else, call 94891777. 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Down to 9 degrees overnight. Tomorrow showers developing at a top of 21. And right now it is 15 degrees. 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
17: Hello, I'm Eleanor Quirk.
6: Taylor Swift and Travis Kelce are officially married, making the announcement on digital billboards lit up across Manhattan. Adam Sandler officiating the wedding, with Taylor releasing details of the ceremony through her rep.
17: The bride and groom both wore Christian Dior, and Taylor Swift wore Cartier jewelry, and both of their shoes were custom made by Christian Louboutin. Taylor bringing her fans into this moment by announcing this to the world after weeks, months of secrecy.
6: CNN's Elizabeth Wagmeister there. Australia has bowed out of the FIFA World Cup, going down in a penalty shootout to Egypt. Scores at 1-1 after 120 minutes, the Socceroos missing two of their four penalties to concede the match. Jackson Irvine says he's proud of his teammates.
18: We took it all the way to the very end. Penalties is a cruel way to lose, but anybody's got the confidence to step up and take that ball after 120 minutes or however long you've played. It takes a big heart, and I hope they, you know, everyone stays behind them and they get all the support.
6: Biosecurity officials are facing an anxious wait for test results to confirm whether a deadly bird flu strain has reached the Australian east coast. The CSIRO working to determine if a dead seabird found on the New South Wales mid-north coast was infected with the H5 strain. It comes after the first case in a metro area was detected in Perth. Professor of Global Biosecurity Raina McIntyre says it could have devastating effects on our chicken supply.
19: In Europe and the Americas and other parts of the world, it's really affected the poultry industry badly.
6: And an accused stalker has been charged after allegedly harassing and bombarding Kylie Minogue's family with texts and calls claiming he was in a relationship with the Aussie pop star. Nova Sport. Fremantle's preparing to take on GWS in Canberra today, a top of just 13 forecast in the capital, but Frio coach Justin Longmuir says they're not bothered.
20: It's been cold here, I think it's supposed to be 13, 14 degrees, so we're used to that. Don't worry too much about that sort of thing. You get fixed, you play where you play, and yeah, we'll go there happily.
6: And the Eagles went down to Adelaide 99-74. And you're up to date on the latest from the newsroom.
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best day of the week we're on. I hope you're having a wonderful weekend. If you'd like to see Olivia Rodrigo live in Florida, good news. Deets on how you can win this epic prize when I play Stupid Song. That is coming up inside the next 15 minutes. Let's start with Justin Bieber's Beauty and the Beat. Nicki Minaj on this track too.

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Nova is sending you to Florida. You see Olivia Rodrigo live. 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You can also put an entry in the Nova Player app if you haven't already. 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I'm Nonstop for the weekend with Harry Styles, American Girls. This is Nova.

0: Ray, where's my husband? You're listening to Nova for your Saturday morning. Thanks so much for choosing us. My name's Aaron Rich. I got you covered with fresh hits and throwbacks, whatever you're doing. Maybe you got the kids in the back of the car playing taxi, school holidays. My thoughts are with you. Or if you're doing house chores, let me help with Sam Fender, Olivia Dean's Rain Me In next. Fresh hits and throwbacks.
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1: 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Checking the freeways first. Freeway southbound, a little slow at Russell Road. Quinana Freeway northbound, busy Mundajong Road through to Rowley Road. And no delays on the Graham Farmer Freeway. A few cars in Sydney Beach, West Coast Highway northbound at the Boulevard. And heads up night works tonight in Innaloo. Cedric Street and Stevenson Avenue intersection from 11 p.m. tonight to 5 a.m. tomorrow morning. It will be reduced to a single lane in both directions. There will be detours. Anything else, call 9489-1777. 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Down to 9 degrees overnight. Tomorrow showers developing at a top of 21, and right now it's 16. The Domain half-yearly sale has been extended until Monday. Take a further 10% off the already reduced Sealy Posturepedic Crown Jewel mattress range. Hurry, must end Monday.
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13: Oh, God, if I was going to describe FX as the bear, it would be four seasons of stress and four seasons of kitchen chaos. 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

0: Saturday afternoon with Aaron Rich as we come up to this 12 o'clock news. Socceroos up early this morning at 4 a.m. Were you watching the game against Egypt? Everything you need to know coming up in the news next. Plus, Olivia Dean, her monster hit, Baby Steps, here in a minute.
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19: 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Perth traffic.
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21: 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Debris in Bayswater, Tonkin Highway northbound at Guildford Road. There's a couch cushion in the left lane, so be mindful through there. Freeway southbound, a bit slow at Russell Road. Quinata Freeway northbound, Mortimer Road through to Rowley Road. A few cars in Hammersley Reed, Highway eastbound at Erindale Road. And keep in mind there'll be night works tonight in Innaloo, Cedric Street and Stevenson Avenue intersection from 11 p.m. tonight to 5 a.m. tomorrow morning, reduced to a single lane in both directions. Anything else, call 94891777. 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Down to 9 degrees overnight. Tomorrow showers developing and it's off at 21. And right now it is 17. The Domain half-yearly sale has been extended until Monday. 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Hurry, must end Monday.
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23: Hello, I'm Eleanor Quirk. Taylor Swift and Travis Kelce have officially tied the knot. Details emerging out of Madison Square Garden, where comedian Adam Sandler officiated the wedding of the year. Taylor's brother serving as her man of honour, the pop superstar and now husband, both wearing Christian Dior for the ceremony. The couple announcing they're hitched on a digital billboard outside the venue. NBC's Emily Ikeda was there.
24: The purple sign, that lavender sign right now, says just married. You tell me what you think that means. Literally just came up perfect and it's a lavender haze.
23: Heartbreak at the FIFA World Cup for Australia, losing on penalties to Egypt. The teams unable to be separated after 120 minutes of play with the score level at 1-1. Coach Tony Popovich says it's devastating.
25: It's tough. It's tough now, yeah. I think we showed the world that Australian football is strong. A wonderful group. Yeah, just devastated for them that we can't progress.
23: Police in Melbourne have charged a man for allegedly stalking Kylie Minogue's family. The 66-year-old's alleged to have sent gifts and trinkets for Kylie, claiming he was in a relationship with her. He's also accused of sending Kylie's dad a number of disturbing messages and loitering around their local post offices. He'll face court in November. And Prince William has appeared on Travis Kelce's podcast, the episode released just hours before the NFL star's wedding. The royal chat with Jason Kelce about parenthood.
26: Princess Charlotte was still the highlight for me. I have four daughters as well, so I mean, she was great.
27: No, congratulations having four daughters. I don't know how you do that.
26: That is definitely a difficult task.
20: Nova Sport.
23: Eagles coach Andrew McWalter says there were some positives to come out of last night's 25-point loss to Adelaide. West Coast suffered another slow start but managed to claw their way back in the final quarter. McWalter says they need to find more consistency.
28: We got blown away. First 10 minutes of the game, they put four on us. Dominated territory for large periods of the game, but really after the first 10 or 15 minutes, every metric's really quite even. But the growth of our team is to fight, and we gave ourselves a chance to win that game.
23: And you're up to date on the latest from the newsroom.
19: Nova has the most free tickets to see the world's biggest stars. Locked in for 2026.
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29: Good to be with you. I hope you're having a wonderful Saturday afternoon. Thank you so much for listening to Nova as I sort out your non-stop music. I got fresh hits and throwbacks on all day for you. Sienna Spyro, the next big thing, I promise. She's such a talent. Material Lover, that's on for you after another talented lady, Olivia Dean.

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Nova's Non-Stop, Saturday afternoon, Harry Styles, Big Hit, Dance No More on in 10 minutes. All eyes on New York City, the wedding of the century happening. They are tying the knots and we can't wait. We want photos, Taylor and Travis Kelce. I knew it, I knew you, Nova.

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team up I couldn't see happening, but I'm so glad it did. Two Aussie superstars. I love it. Fisher, Tones and I, the song is Favour. 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
8: 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We've had a crash in Stirling. Mitchell Freeway southbound exit to Caranup Road. The right lane is blocked. A breakdown as well to watch out for in Balcatta. Balcatta Road northbound at Reed Highway. The left lane has been closed, but towing services are now on site. A breakdown as well to watch out for in Bayswater. Tonkin Highway southbound exit to Guildford Road. Anything else, call 9489177. 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Perth's weather, mostly sunny today with a top of 19. Tomorrow, showers increasing through the afternoon. Right now, it's 17 degrees. 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
9: And Rich with you this afternoon. Hope you're good. If you're watching off campus like every other millennial, you're all over the new G Flip. Fresh hit, Bed on Fire, such an anthem. That coming up inside the next 10 minutes. It's Saturday, so let's get in. Resident DJ Scudder going live in the mix. Let's do it.

Nova plays fresh hits and throwbacks like that. TLC for the weekend. Hello, this is Aaron Rich, one of the most popular artists in the world right now, Alex Warren. I mean, even your grandma likes Alex Warren. He's got a very broad appeal. Passengers, his fresh hit that plays after Mr. Harry Styles.

0: Alex Warren, Passenger, Fresh Hits, and Throwbacks playing on Nova for your Saturday Arvo. Hello, this is Aaron Rich. If you want to see Olivia Rodrigo live in Florida, keep it here in the next 10 minutes. Find out how when you hear a stupid song, plus Noah Akan, who's selling out shows across the country this year. The Great Divide, hear him next. Fresh Hits on Throwbacks.
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0: Olivia D, Rein Me In. I reckon that song just gets better the more you listen to it. Hey, this is Nova, Saturday afternoon. Thanks so much for hanging out. My friend Adam taking you through till 6 o'clock with Nova Nation back tonight. Speaking of, our resident Nova Nation DJ, Scudder in the mix next.
1: Love music. Love music. Yeah.
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19: 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Great news, an earlier breakdown in Southlake has just been cleared away. Banana Freeway northbound after Berrigan Drive. However, traffic's taking a moment to recover. A bit more patience will be needed there. Looking at our freeways, Mitchell Freeway's flowing well, but Banana Freeway southbound moving slowly. Belia Drive to Russell Road. Northbound, heavy Thomas Road to Rolly Road, but through the CBD, no major holdups. Anything else, call 9489 1777. 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Perth's weather, mostly sunny today with a top of 19. Tomorrow's showers increasing through the afternoon. Reduce the duration of your cold this winter. 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
23: And the weekend sounds much better with the fresh hits and throwbacks. Ella Langley now holds the record for the longest country song ever, number one in the US. Choosing Texas on the way, but first, get you pumped up for Saturday. Arvo Scudder is on the decks right now.

0: taking you back. Peak 2000s. Metro Station and Shake It. That is what Fresh Hits and Throwbacks are all about here on Nova. And in the next 15 minutes, you want to see Olivia Rodrigo live in Florida? Don't go now. I've got your details. But from one Olivia to another, Olivia Dean. Can you believe she wrote her album, The Art of Loving, in just 8 weeks?
1: So we worked in a studio in London and we sort of rented this house for 8 weeks and called it The House of Loving. Ooh. And I lived there and I was like, whatever I made in that time, that was the album.
0: And every song on it has become a massive hit, like this one right now. Fresh Nova hit, playing Olivia Dean, Baby Steps. It's funny.

0: making you a winner. We've sent you to see some of the world's biggest stars. In the best locations, you're getting a holiday out of it too. Ray in London, Harry Styles in New York, and now you and your bestie to see Olivia Rodrigo in Florida. I think that's where Universal Studios and Disney World is. You could go visit that. Flights, accommodation, all taken care of. It's your weekend of winning. Do it now on the Nova Player app. And your fresh hits and throwbacks next from the movie that's done over $500 million. I've got Taylor Swift, I Knew It, I Knew You from Toy Story 5 and Justin Bieber, Beauty and the Beast.
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0: Fever Dream from Alex Warren on Nova there for your fresh hits and throwbacks. And you know, Minions are hitting the movies, and in Tame Impala's Dracula in the background, when he says the line, "My friends are yelling, shut up, Kevin, just get in the car," you will hear the Minions. So you know what? Let's play them for your fresh hits and throwbacks on the way. Teddy Swims too. We're still remixing The Door, but since it's a Saturday, you need to get in the vibes. I've got Nova Nation Scudder on the decks next. Fresh hits and throwbacks.
1: I rushed into the shops yesterday just at Woolies and I had a few bags.
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5: 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What, is my phone not straight? Ah, come here, you little... Almost got it. Whoa!
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19: 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Starting with some good news, an earlier breakdown in Bayswater has just been cleared away. Tonkin Highway southbound exit to Guildford Road and traffic is flowing. Meanwhile, looking at our freeways, Mitchell Freeway flowing well. Kwinana Freeway southbound, slow Billia Drive to Russell Road. In the metro area, patience needed. Reid Highway both directions at Erindale Road in Hammersley. Anything else, call 948-9177. 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Perth's weather, mostly sunny today with a top of 19. Right now it's 17 degrees. The Domain half-yearly sale has been extended. Until Monday, take a further 10% off the already reduced Sealy Posturepedic Crown Jewel mattress range. Hurry, must end Monday.
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18: Let's go!
0: Yeah, hey, how's it going? It is Adam with you for your Saturday afternoon. We're more than just ready for the weekend. We are right in it, especially when you hear the fresh hits and throwbacks I've got coming up. If you've seen Devil Wears Prada 2, you know Sienna Spira's Material Lovers in it. Got that on the way, but right now, for Nova Nation, let's kick off with a Scudder in the Mix. Monster.

now. You got it locked on your Nova because, you know, fresh hits and throwbacks. That's what we're taking care of. Give you those Saturday vibes. Like they say, we're in for a Godzilla El Nino, which just means we're not going to be getting much rain. Maybe you need to do a rain dance. You see what I did there? Because that song from David Thames, that is playing in the next 9 minutes. And you know, Madonna Like a Prayer. You know what, though? I think we need a 2026 remix treatment of it. And Josh Fawaz has delivered in spades. This is such an amazing song. Turn it up.

0: beautiful heart. 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
1: Let's get the party started. 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That's when I knew that your heart was scarring. 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Like, wait, babe, let me.

0: She's just having a moment, isn't she? Country singer too. Fresh Nova hit from Ella Langley. Be her on Nova. You know who else is having a moment? Olivia Rodrigo. She has her Fresh Nova hit, Stupid Song. And this is her talking about how she came up with the idea for that song.
1: This guy walked up to me. You're so beautiful. Like, can I take you to dinner? And I was like, no, but like, wow, thank you so much. I was so joyful and happy. And I went home and I wrote this song about like infatuated with someone and just like in total limerence.
0: Well, you could see her do that live, you know, in Florida. You can win it going with your bestie. Flights, accommodation, all taken care of. You know, also in Florida, there's a Disneyland, so you could be going to that as well. It's your weekend of winning. Just jump on the Nova Player app right now and be fresh hits and throwbacks. Let's celebrate. Let's play the fresh Nova hit from Olivia Rodrigo, Stupid Song, in full in just 8 minutes.
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0: think we've got our old school Katy Perry back. How good is that fresh Nova hit from her Watch It Burn? And for your fresh hits and throwbacks on Nova, Olivia Dean, Sam Fender, Rain Me In. This is Sam talking about how that song came to be.
1: Send her the whole album, like, let her choose. And she chose Rain Me In. So it's, you know, it was her choice to do that song. And I said, look, I'll just delete the second verse and then you just go at it and do whatever you want for it. And Olivia said, like, I'm talked about, like, maybe it's like a dual narrative where she does, like, the female perspective of that story. And I think it's just, I think it's made it so much more relatable.
0: And the rest, they say, is history. Let's play it in the next 9 minutes also. Well, if that's a fresh Nova hit, I'm getting on the throwback next to it. Pussycat Dolls and Don't Ya.
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5: 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Starting with some good news, an earlier breakdown in the Perth CBD has just been cleared away. Mitchell Freeway northbound at Mounts Bay Road and traffic is flowing again. Looking at our freeways, Mitchell Freeway travelling beautifully. Quinana Freeway southbound slow, Belia Drive to Russell Road, but no major hold-ups on the Tonkin or Roe Highway. Anything else? Call 948-9177. 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Perth's weather, mostly sunny this afternoon. Tomorrow, showers increasing through the evening. Right now, it's 18 degrees. 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
8: 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It is Adam with you right now. And your Saturday Arvo sounds so much better with a fresh Nova hit from Sonny Federa. Let me be in your arms. Perfect way to pump you up if you're going out tonight. Or maybe you're just staying. Maybe it's a house party. You know what else will pump you up? Nova Nation from 6 p.m. tonight. In fact, let's get a little early taste of it now. Scudder is

Goods. The Saturday Arvo right here on Nova, because you're getting Pussycat Dolls and Doncha with a fresh Nova hit on the way too from Ariana Grande called Hate That I Made You Love Me. And I've heard it described as, well, you could miss your turn off on the highway because you're just getting lost in how good it is. Judge for yourself, see if you miss a turn off. It's on Three Songs Time. Now though on Nova, you're turning up Somba and Homewrecker.

Yeah, and that sounds so good, Noel Horan. That is his Fresh Nova Hits. Tastes so good. You know, he's coming down under February next year. All your free tickets to see Noel live right here on Nova, as well as your tickets to see Olivia Rodrigo with your bestie in Florida. You can win right now. 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Oh, yeah, and you're turning up Ray, Where's My Husband?

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1: Taylor Swift going back to her roots there with I Knew It, I Knew You. From the Toy Story 5 movie that has done over $500 million worldwide at the box office. 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Now people say when you hear it being sung, it sounds like Stewie from Family Guy. Close your eyes when you hear it, judge for yourself, and you'll never hear it the same again.
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24: 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Hurry, must end Monday. Great news, an earlier police incident in Redcliffe has just been cleared away. Great Eastern Highway entry to Tonkin Highway southbound, but traffic's taking a moment to recover. A bit more patience will be needed there. Meanwhile, looking at our freeways, Mitchell Freeway flowing well, Kwinana Freeway southbound, Slobelia Drive to Russell Road, no major holdups on the Tonkin or Roe Highway. Anything else, call 948-9177. 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Perth's weather, mostly clear this evening. Tomorrow, showers increasing through the afternoon. Right now, it's 18 degrees. 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
1: 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You know, before Travis Kelce and Taylor Swift with the Power Couple, Beyonce and Jay-Z were Crazy in Love on the way, but

0: Fresh hits and throwbacks, that is what you are getting on Nova right now. Like what has been the longest running number one country song ever on the Billboard Hot 100 charts in the US. Ella Langley, Choosing Texas, three songs time. And this is Benson Boone talking about his song, Beautiful Things.
1: I really love to feel things in a song. Like Billy Joel and Adele and Sam Smith and Stevie Wonder and like these musicians and artists that like hit you right in the gut. That's what I want to do with my music.
0: Well, you can feel all the feels with him after you are turning up Cherry Bomb, giving us the 2026 remix treatment of Alanis Morissette's You Oughta Know Now on Nova.

0: Yeah, no one knows, but you're not just getting fresh hits and throwbacks. You're winning as well. In fact, winning your way to see the world's biggest stars. Like Olivia Rodrigo. You could go see her in Florida with your bestie. You know what else is in Florida, right? Universal Studios in Disney World. So you could visit that while you're over there. This is a once-in-a-lifetime trip. 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We're throwing it back to Am I Wrong? 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

0: that this song has like shot back into existence for all of us, because it is such a banger. Justin Bieber, Nicki Minaj, Beauty and Beat, that is playing on Nova right now. Thea, Fresh Hits and Throwbacks. And you know, next is Nova Nation. And the Fresh Hits and Throwbacks continue in there as well, because remember, Dario G, I'm going to take you back and hit play on Sunshine. There's a fresh Nova hit in there from Ed Sheeran, teaming up with Martin Garrix with Repeat It. Oh yeah. And Scudder in the Mix is standing by, about to jump on the decks for you to turn it up loud on Nova.
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23: 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Always follow the directions for use. Good news, an earlier police incident in Redcliffe has just been cleared away. Great Eastern Highway entry to Tonkin Highway southbound and traffic is flowing again. Otherwise, your freeways are now travelling beautifully. No major holdups to slow you down. And if you're heading through the CBD, no major holdups. Anything else, call 94891777. 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Perth's weather clear this evening, dropping down to 9 degrees overnight. Right now, it's 15 degrees. 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
18: 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You got me, Dave, on your radio, and as you'd expect, I've got some absolute tunes coming your way non-stop in the mix. Coming up, let's go on some Bruno Mars, bit of CC Peniston and Gaga now.

0: Session with me, Dave, the biggest hits in the mix. Now, I'm going to take the next hour off, but I'm going to leave you in the very capable hands of one of our Nova Nation residents. Stay there for the legend. That is the Kungs coming up. The billion streamer. He said, I've got a billion streams on his tunes and remixes. So hang on there. Big tunes all the way and getting you in the mood for your Saturday night. Kungs in the mix next on Nova.
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1: heart. Yes, it is. Big thanks to Kungs in the mix for the past hour. Awesome set, as usual. Right now, they got me, Dave, on your radio. Back with the biggest hits non-stop. I got Bruno Mars, a bit of old school treasure coming up for you. And let's get back on the decks with Tame Impala, a great remix of Dracula. No.

mix, hopefully getting in the mood for whatever you're doing. 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I feel you if you're working today. 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Alison Limerick, 90s anthem. Well,

0: Jamiroquai and Canned Heat. What an absolute tune. Hey, we're playing some good stuff tonight. It's Nova Nation with me, Dave. Don't forget, if you like all this sort of stuff, Nova Nation, not just a show, an entire radio station playing the biggest dance hits and club classics like this 24-7. 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Right, stay there. I'm back in the mix in a second with an amazing Dua Lipa and New Order mashup. Hang on.
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0: 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Right, stay there. I've got the final hour of the show on the way. Old school Bieber in it. 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
0: Right, here we go. Final hour of tonight's Nova Nation. I'm Dave Kelly and I've got some absolute tunes to soundtrack it for you. All non-stop in the mix, including one of my fave ever records from the early 2000s. But as promised, we start with Bruno Mars remixed. Here's I Just

Radio remix of Tay Tay and Elizabeth Taylor. It's Nova Nation, Saturday night, the best night of the week. Hope your week's gone well so far, and if not, well, at least for a Saturday. Listen, on the way for you soon, more absolute tunes to soundtrack your evening. Faithless, BB Rexha, new religion coming up, and a bit of old school from Sade. First, though, one of my fave ever tunes from the, I think it was the early 2000s, wasn't it? Remember this? Even George Michael sang over it in the late 2000s.

0: Thank you so much for listening. Maybe it's a little house party. Maybe I'm Dave Doubledeck's coming out the speakers in the corner of your house. I'm down with that. That's how I started. I'm down with that. Well, listen, I got one more mix still to come on tonight's show. As we know, the in thing at the minute is reworking old records. So I've got some Ace of Base to play for you. This is Not a Drill. And Ray, Where's My Husband, next.
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0: with his gigs. Harry Styles, American Girls. It's Nova Nation with me, Dave Kelly, and I'm done for the past few hours. Been on the decks, been matching the tunes. But that is it, me done for this week. Don't forget, it's not one-off. We do it every Saturday night. I'm here every Saturday from 8 p.m. Spread the word, tell your mates. Right, listen, enjoy the rest of your weekend. I'll catch you back on the radio next week. 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

0: 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Olivia Rodrigo's new album, You Seem Pretty Sad for a Girl So In Love, is out now and available everywhere.
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I drive, I don't need a car. Money really all that we fiending for. I'm doing things they ain't seen before. Bands ain't dumb, but extreme is sore. I'm a demon lord. Fall off what? I ain't seen the horse. Called your bluff, better cite the source. Fame ain't something that I need no more.

0: if blind dates actually happen.
1: Yeah.
2: Have you ever done one, Joel?
1: Well, actually, the bloke picked me up. We went to see this film, Have You Heard About the Morgans, which is a Sarah Jessica Parker film. And about, I think I've told you this story. This is when it happened. About 20 minutes in, he said he was going to get a choc top. I was like, yum, get me one. Boys are very pleased. He never returned.
2: Oh! So he drove you there in his car and then left you there?
1: Yeah, it was like a really proactive Uber.
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1: I rushed into the shops yesterday just at Woolies and I had a few bags.
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1: 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And I thought I was going back for a photo or something.
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0: records around the world, so to selling out arenas across North America, Europe, and Australia. Can you call my name? Olivia Rodrigo has become one of the most influential artists on the planet.
1: Hey, it's Olivia Rodrigo.
0: And now,
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0: Nova is sending you to see her live.
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0: In Florida.
3: Bad idea, right?
0: Olivia Rodrigo's new album, You Seem Pretty Sad for a Girl So In Love, is out now and available everywhere.
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0: All next week. The home of Olivia Rodrigo.
1: Been in the office since 7 a.m. Still here after 5:30 p.m. But that presentation must be done. 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
1: Sean Romanis has just taken his jumper off. 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
0: It's another Nova winning weekend. 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
16: 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Good morning. No crashes, lights out, or breakdowns to report for your Sunday run-in. Checking the freeways, looking good. Smooth going. Quinana Mitchell and Graham Farmer both ways. Don't forget roadworks through Innaloo. Cedric Street is closed there between Stevenson Ave and Ellen Sterling Boulevard until mid-July. Also Flaxway, left turn only onto Ellen Sterling Boulevard. Follow signage, detours in place. 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Checking the weather, showers increasing, 21 degrees. Tomorrow, shower or two and 20. Right now, it is 11 degrees. 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
0: 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Your weekend soundtrack is right here.
18: 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My name is Molly. I've got Sam Fender and Olivia Dean coming your way, but first it's a fresh hit from Harry Styles.

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1: Hi, my name's Molly.
0: I don't know about you, but I'm sick of being cold. Every night I go to bed, I've got to take a wheat bag with me. Ugh, I'm just over it. If you are too, let's get you somewhere warmer, like, I don't know, maybe Florida, USA. I want to send you and your bestie to see Olivia Rodrigo live. I'll let you know how you can win inside the next 10 minutes. After the break, I've got the Kid Laroi and one of my personal favourites, Somba.
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0: 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My name is Molly. Hello. I'm going to play one of my favourite Aussie bands after the break. Their name is Spacey Jane. Their lead singer, Caleb, is divine. I've been able to interview him a few times. This is a fresh hit from the guys. It's called I Never See Her. You've got to stay tuned for this. It's an amazing song.
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13: 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Jesus, Mary and Joseph. 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Oh, boy, am I feeling lucky today. 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Ah, come here, you little... 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

0: Oh, Sam Fisher. I genuinely think he's got one of the greatest voices to ever come out of Australia. He's just so good. My name is Molly. I'm serving up your fresh hits and throwbacks on Nova this morning. After 8, I'll play Alex Warren. But first, let's head to the Nova newsroom.
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17: 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Right lane closed both ways. Western Power on site. Be careful through there. The freeways are moving well for your Sunday run-in. Smooth going, Cronulla Mitchell and Graham Farmer. And look out for those roadworks through Innaloo. Cedric Street closed there between Stevenson Ave and Ellen Sterling Boulevard. Also Flaxway, left turn only onto Ellen Sterling Boulevard. Follow signage, detours in place. 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Checking today's weather, showers increasing 21 degrees, tomorrow shower 2 and 20, and right now it is 11 degrees. 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
20: Good morning, I'm Eleanor Quirk. Details of Taylor Swift and Travis Kelce's wedding are continuing to come to light. It's been confirmed the bride walked down the aisle in Christian Dior to a string version of one of her own songs before a number of performances by artists including Stevie Nicks, Paul McCartney and Adam Sandler, who also officiated the ceremony. The lit-up Empire State Building was the couple's Something Blue, and an Alice in Wonderland-themed after-party went well into the night. This guest says it was a joyous occasion for the loved up pair.
21: They cried and they laughed and they danced and they hugged and they kissed.
20: A homicide investigation's underway after the body of a four-year-old boy was found in a home on the Central Coast in New South Wales. Police found the child during a welfare check at a property in Wyong. A 32-year-old woman who's known to the boy has been arrested. US President Donald Trump has issued a stern warning about the rise of communism during a 4th of July speech celebrating 250 years of American independence.
22: Communism is a mortal threat to American liberty. It is the greatest threat to our country, including World War I, World War II, Pearl Harbor, or even 9/11. We're not going to let this happen to us. Believe me, we're not letting it happen.
20: And Victoria and David Beckham have celebrated their 27th wedding anniversary this weekend with online posts to each other featuring a timeline of loved up pictures dating back to when they first met.
19: Nova Sport.
20: The match review officer will probe an ugly incident between Freo's Paddy Voss and the Giants' Toby Green during the tense game yesterday that saw the Dockers' 14-match winning streak come to a crushing end. Dockers coach Justin Longmuir says his side didn't put the effort in.
23: The game started around the contest and thought they were tougher than us. And then once they got their hands on it, they worked harder than us.
20: In other results, Melbourne beat Hawthorn by 35 points, Carlton 2-point winners over Richmond and the Pies by a goal against the Suns. And you're up to date on the latest from the newsroom.
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If you're on a hot girl walk right now, you've already won the week. It's 7 a.m. and you're getting it done. Love this for you. My name is Molly. I'm serving up your fresh hits and throwbacks this morning. I've got Empire of the Sun on the way, but first, it's a fresh hit from Alex Warren on Nova.

0: Jessica Malvoy and Jason Derulo on Nova for your Sunday morning. There's a little treat for you. You're welcome. After the break, I want to play you Cody Simpson's fresh hit, Baby Blue. The more I hear it, the more I love it. And if you are an Olivia Rodrigo fan, I want you to call me on 13 24 10, okay? Because I have some very good news for you. That's all I'm going to say.
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3: 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I adore this show. 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
0: Alia, you're a massive Olivia Rodrigo fan. 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

0: It's a fresh hit from the Kid LAROI on Nova for your Sunday morning. After 8, I want to play you a song that is so hard not to sing along to. Ray, Where Is My Husband? 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
0: 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Cedric Street closed there between Stevenson Ave and Ellen Sterling Boulevard. Also, Flax 6Y, left turn only onto Ellen Stirling Boulevard, details in place. 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Today's weather, showers increasing 21 degrees, tomorrow shower 2 and 20, and right now it's 10 degrees. 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
20: Hello, I'm Eleanor Quirk. The federal government's being accused of breaking another election promise as household energy prices continue to soar. Coalition analysis shows Australians have paid nearly $23 billion in extra power costs over the past 4 years. Shadow Energy Minister Dan Tehan says it's time Labor's energy policy is overhauled.
21: The Labor government's renewables-only approach is simply not working. The cost of those additional poles and wires that have to be built are going to send bills through the roof even further. We need energy abundance, not this renewables-only approach.
20: The discovery of another bird with a deadly strain of flu has fueled fears the virus could have devastating impacts. The latest